makes plants grow. Who cares what it does since you broke my heart? Who loves the wind? Who cares that it makes breezes?

She'll be alright. 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And in fact, tonight, she did confirm. The cold never lasts, my darling. It just teaches the heart

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She will save herself this time. And in fact, tonight, she did confirm. The cold never lasts, my darling. 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
1: Zoals jouw product op het strand van Zomerhit.
0: Meer missie. Door samen te supporteren voor de Belgen. Bij VAR krijg je meer aandacht, meer merk, meer missie. Contacteer ons via var.be. VAR. Bereik meer.
2: 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Ook bekend van Joy Division.
3: Yeah, well, they were one of the bands. They were on the Factory Sampler, I think, which is one of those early, early independent releases with Joy Division and some other bands. So we noticed them there. And then John Sage, John Savage, as he writes, a famous journalist now then, but then a fledgling journalist writing for Sounds, he wrote a review of an EP that they put out, the Cabaret Voltaire, and that really sparked our interest because we trusted John's taste. And from that, we went to Sheffield to see them and asked them if we could make a record with them. And that's how Nag Nag Nag came about, which I think is a very popular Sheffield classic these days.

0: Een van die groepen was Arcade Fire en dit nummer is nog altijd een van haar favorieten.
1: I think that track just makes me feel alive. It's very, it's a very inspiring, uplifting track. And I think it came at a time, it was a good time for us, you know. We felt like we were moving into a new phase and that felt good. So when I hear this track, it has very positive connotations for me.
2: It was a year, wasn't it, when we had

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A mind that's weak and a back that's strong. You load 16 tons, what do you get? Another day older and

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I loaded 16 tons of number 9 coal, and the straw boss said, well, bless my soul, you load 16 tons.

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You load 16 tons, what do you get?

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A lot of men didn't, a lot of men died. One fist of iron, the other of steel. If the right one don't get you, then the left one will. You load

drunk, lose his car. But every time you walk out of me, I find myself left with a broken heart.